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0: weather.
1: There's a chance of severe thunderstorms coming through the region tonight. Mainly cloudy, showers with thunderstorms, low of 20. Thursday, mainly cloudy, a chance of showers with the risk of a thunderstorm, a high of 27, humidex 35. Friday, a mix of sun and cloud, a high of 24. And Saturday, a mix of sun and cloud with a high of 23.

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chance of severe thunderstorms coming through the region tonight. Mainly cloudy, showers with thunderstorms, low of 20. Thursday, mainly cloudy, a chance of showers with the risk of a thunderstorm, high of 27, Humidex 35. Friday, a mix of sun and cloud, a high of 24. And Saturday, a mix of sun and cloud with a high of 23.

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0: this song first. It's not luck. We're just that good. 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

0: 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Top three are teaching, storytelling, and fighting is number one.
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0: Yeah, I could do one side.
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0: Yeah, I could.
1: 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But it's a really good party trick until a guy shows up that can do the whole cube.
0: Yeah. 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
1: 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On a

a chance of severe thunderstorms coming through the region tonight. Mainly cloudy, showers with thunderstorms, low of 20. Thursday, mainly cloudy, a chance of showers with the risk of a thunderstorm, a high of 27, humidex 35. Friday, a mix of sun and cloud, a high of 24. And Saturday, a mix of sun and cloud with a high of 23.

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chance of severe thunderstorms coming through the region tonight. Mainly cloudy, showers with thunderstorms, low of 20. Thursday, mainly cloudy, a chance of showers with the risk of a thunderstorm, a high of 27, humidex 35. Friday, a mix of sun and cloud, a high of 24. And Saturday, a mix of sun and cloud with a high of 23.

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0: 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Boots stomping, beer spilling, heartbreak hollering legends.
1: Yeah, went down yonder on the Chattahoochee. You never knew how much that muddy water meant to
0: me. No filters, no fluff. Just the decade when country had backbone.
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Some days, the QEW moves faster than you'd expect. Today is not one of those days. 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With Rock's Legal Services, keeping things rock solid. 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

0: song we played first just hit the charts? 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I never saw that coming. 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
1: Yeah, went down yonder on the Chattahoochee. 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
1: Risk of thunderstorms again this afternoon. Good morning. I'm Matt Latour. Your three-day pinpoint weather details coming up. GO Train service to the Niagara region is being reduced. Metrolinx made the announcement earlier this week, stating that just one train will travel to and from the region during weekdays starting September 8th. Niagara Falls MPP Wayne Gates, who has been a longtime advocate of all-day service to the Niagara region, had this to say.
2: If you can imagine, they're going to reduce the number of trains coming to Niagara Falls at a time that we're all saying that we need two-way all the way to Niagara Falls, particularly coming from Toronto. We need it for our residents who are working in Toronto. We also need it for the tourists to come to Niagara Falls.
1: Metrolinx adds that the reduction is temporary and suggests taking GO Bus Route 12 to the Burlington GO station. Meantime, Niagara Region has been recognized for its work to improve water and energy efficiency at Rapple Jay Lodge. The region received the Ontario Waterworks Association's 2026 Water and Energy Efficiency Award of Excellence at last week's regional council meeting. Upgrades include an ozone-based laundry system and low-flow toilets, cutting water use at long-term care homes by more than 2,500 cubic meters in 2025, a 16% reduction. The laundry system also reduced hot water and natural gas use by up to 45%, while toilet flush volumes dropped from 13.2 liters to 4.8 liters. And Niagara-on-the-Lake is asking residents, visitors, and businesses to weigh in on the future of parking across the community. The town has launched a survey as part of its comprehensive parking study, which will look at parking needs in all five urban areas, including availability, accessibility, and long-term sustainability. The study will also consider how parking can better support walking, cycling, and other ways of getting around. The survey is open until September 30th, with additional opportunities for public input planned, including a pop-up event, stakeholder workshops, and a public information center. In sports last night, the Toronto Blue Jays thumped the Cleveland Guardians 11-0. The Jays are now just a game and a half back of Cleveland for the final wildcard spot in the American League. Those two teams will play a rubber match this afternoon just after 1. Over to hockey, the Niagara Ice Dogs host the Oshawa Generals tonight in preseason action at the Meridian Center. Puck drop for that one is 7 o'clock. And last night, the Welland Junior Canadians defeated the Pelham Panthers 3-2 in GOHL preseason action. Your Niagara traffic and weather next.
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1: Looking pretty good driving throughout the Niagara region and into the GTA this morning. At the Canal Bridges, the Allenburg Bridge is raised and unavailable, while the Glendale Avenue Bridge will be raising soon. And at the border, I'm not seeing any delays going to the U.S., but there is a 10-minute delay for cars coming back to Canada at the Peace Bridge, and a 10-minute delay for trucks coming back to Canada at the Peace Bridge. 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
3: Mainly cloudy today with chance of showers and risk of thunderstorms this afternoon. A high of 27, but once you factor in humidity, feeling a little more like 35. Tonight, cloudy with risk of more thunderstorms, an overnight low of 19. Cloudy tomorrow as well with risk of thunderstorms, a high of 24, feeling like 30. And on Saturday, mix of sun and cloud with a high of 23. I'm Matt Latour.
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0: Niagara's new country, 89.1. There's Dean Brody bringing down the house. Maybe waking up the house this morning at 6:11. Good morning. It is Rob on your Thursday, Friday Eve. We're almost there. See, the long weekend is just around the corner. And maybe down the stairs a little bit. Maybe to the outside patio. It's getting there. It is the unofficial end of summer, right? Labor Day. School starts Tuesday. Amazing how fast it goes. Another unsettled day today. Didn't get as much rain as we thought, but certainly a good amount of water. Another chance of that today. Thunderstorm and warm, 27. A bit cooler. Working our way to cooler temps. High of only 27, feeling 35 today. So certainly, whew, some reprieve. Yeah. Tomorrow, yeah, still unsettled. We're starting to clear out, though. The weekend's going to be gorgeous. Saturday, Sunday, Monday looks like sunshine. 23, right on through. Beautiful. Big show today. My goodness, and we're going to squeeze it all in. Misty City Music Festival tickets. We have a pair of your tickets here. You want to go to the show on September 18 to 20. Everyone's going to be on stage. You need to decide which one you want to see. Maybe all of them. Chance to win tickets later on today. We'll give you details on how you can do that. Speaking of winning, we have Well and Jackfish playoff tickets, a family four-pack to give up today for Saturday's game. Big win right there, and you could win big with your Well and Jackfish. Speaking of that, we got your lottery tickets to win, 7:40 around This Is the End. And will Matt and I have the Rubik's Cube off later on this morning? We'll have to figure that one out. Stick around to find out.
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0: Well, you probably didn't know that the average Canadian uses 83 rolls of toilet paper every year. By contrast, the U.S. uses 141 rolls.
2: Oh my God!
0: Making them number one for number twos.
3: I told her how toilet paper hadn't changed in my lifetime and probably wouldn't change for the next 50,000 years, and she was fascinated.
0: You probably didn't know that there is a difference between a coffin and a casket. A coffin is a hexagon with six sides. A casket is a rectangle with four sides.
4: But I won't pay a cent over $60.
5: Sir, that casket costs $1,000.
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0: And you probably didn't know that if you ride on a float in the Mardi Gras parade in New Orleans, you're legally required to wear a carnival mask. And don't forget, there are different rules for throwing beads.
6: They're real, and they're spectacular.
0: And those are some things you probably didn't know. With James Barker Band, After Dark, New Country 89.1. Good morning.
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0: Tigers New Country, 89.1. Get them up, jelly roll, and hands up. It is Thursday, finally. We are ready for the weekend. I know it's a bit early, but we like to celebrate Friday Eve on Thursday mornings.
1: I'll be so honest. Tomorrow's my birthday,
0: ooh,
1: and I'm off next week.
0: Ooh.
1: I don't know how long I'm sticking around the office tomorrow.
0: All right.
1: It might be my weekend starting today.
0: I'm just hoping long enough to complete the Rubik's Cube Challenge, which we were supposed to do today. Yeah. I don't want to bring it up and cause a problem, but you were supposed to bring it in, and we were supposed to challenge. I think you're afraid.
1: It sounds like you really want to bring it up and cause a problem.
0: Well, you threw that gauntlet down pretty hard yesterday.
1: Listen.
0: You say you could do one side of Rubik's Cube in 30 seconds.
1: Less than 30 seconds, yeah.
0: Now it's less. See?
1: Oh, yeah.
0: 30 seconds have it with you.
1: Gives me enough time to eat a cookie afterwards.
0: I prepared yesterday. I was stretching and...
1: What? What kind of stretches are you doing
0: trying for Rubik's Cube? Well, the hand stretches.
1: No, I don't. I'd do that without stretching. I'm just that kind of athlete.
0: So if you woke up this morning wondering, will there be a Rubik's Cube off? There will not be.
1: No. We'll do a video of it tomorrow so people on Facebook can see.
0: It's kind of a Friday event anyway.
1: Yeah.
0: Yeah, it's exciting.
1: Exactly.
0: And you'll lose just before your birthday. Oh, I can't let you lose on your birthday.
1: I'm going to win, though. That's okay.
0: Now the dilemma's mine.
1: I'm not worried about it. Like, I would say I could do it with my eyes closed, but I've seen those guys do it. I can't do that.
0: No. Don't try that. What you can try to do today is win a few things. Come on, we got a lot of stuff. We got your lottery tickets to give you. We got Jackfish tickets, playoff tickets coming up for Saturday's game. You're going to win those today, and Misty City Music Festival. Everyone's going to be on that stage. It's coming up on the 18th through the 20th in Niagara Falls.
1: A fun festival.
0: Yeah, and it's a huge list of people. So what I want you to do is look through that list and decide which one you want to see the most.
1: Who do you want to see the most on there?
0: Ooh.
1: I think for me, probably be John Party.
0: Yeah.
1: I feel like he doesn't come around here very often.
0: Brooks and Dunn would be one. I haven't ever seen those guys, and that's the one you want to see. Maybe that's the one you want to see. Chance to win all of it later on today. You could win with New Country 89.1. Good luck.

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1: Good morning, I'm Matt Latour. 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Since forming, Default has released 4 albums and sold millions of records, all while picking up a couple Juno Awards to their name. Tickets can be found at Falls View's website. 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And all weekend, the Meriton Labor Day Weekend Carnival is happening at the Meriton Community Center. Between a beer garden, car shows, and fireworks, there's something for everybody in your family. In sports over the next 48 hours, the Ice Dogs host the Oshawa Generals tonight in a preseason game at the Meridian Center. Puck drop at 7. Tomorrow night, the Jackfish open the CBL playoffs against the London Majors in London. 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I'm Matt Latour, and that's what's happening around Niagara.
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1: Looking good on area roads and highways so far this morning for your morning drive. At the canal bridges, Glendale Avenue is raised and unavailable, and at the border, a 15-minute delay for trucks heading stateside at the Queenston Bridge. 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
9: Hey,

0: mainly cloudy today with chance of showers and risk of thunderstorms this afternoon. A high of 27, but once you factor in humidity, feeling a little more like 35. Tonight, cloudy with risk of more thunderstorms, an overnight low of 19. Cloudy tomorrow as well with risk of thunderstorms, a high of 24, feeling like 30. And on Saturday, mix of sun and cloud with a high of 23. I'm Matt Latour.
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1: Niagara's New Country, 89.1. Back then, right now. Tennille Hertz for you, 6:33. Happy Thursday. It's going to be kind of unsettled again today. It looks like showers, thunderstorms, a little warm, 27 degrees, but cooler than we had yesterday. Humidex of only 35. Finally, some relief. Tomorrow, much of the same. We're starting to cool off, though. Only 24 for tomorrow with a chance of showers and 23 in sun by Saturday and right through the weekend. The long weekend, a beautiful weather pattern setting up. It's all good news. As Labor Day is on Monday, it's, I know how you're feeling. It's all good, though. September's nice. I have a birthday. Angela has a birthday. Matt has a birthday. Maybe you do, too. We've got things for you today. We got many things to win. Lottery tickets. We got Misty City Music Festival tickets. We have Well and Jackfish tickets. Oh, boy. We're not going to find enough time. We got to squeeze it all in. 11% of people say they love their job. Maybe that's you. Why do they love? Because their boss lets them sing around the office. Like out loud, walking down the hallway, belting your favorite tune. A lot of singing goes on around here. Random singing. Not always good, but it is allowed. And one of the reasons I probably love my job is because that freedom of a radio station is fun and light and exciting, right? Yeah, and I sing in the studio. Soundproofing is always good. So why do you love your job? Does your boss let you sing? Maybe he lets you take Fridays early and you leave at noon, maybe. Doesn't care if you take a long lunch. Whatever it might be, why do you love your job? Maybe it's because of your boss. You can tell us. Instant text line at 905-732-0891. It's okay if there's no reason. You might be among the majority. Think as you drunk on a Thursday. It's Riley Green now. New Country, 89.1.

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1: Okay, as early as it is, let's get up to date together now from the newsroom. 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

Niagara's new country, 89.1. It's Josh Dumpf and Highway Money at 6:42. It's a Thursday, Friday Eve. We're almost to the long weekend. We have a great 90s throwback long weekend starting Friday at 5, running right through until Monday evening because we got a holiday Monday, which is nice. So an extra day of those great 90s throwbacks that you enjoy still today. Some great songs coming up, songs you haven't heard in a long, long time. And they're going to spin them all weekend. We got them for you. 90s throwback, long weekend coming quick. Friday at 5, that's tomorrow already. It is going to be a unsettled day today and tomorrow. A little cooler, though, only going to feel like 35 degrees. Yay. Tomorrow, even cooler, 24 degrees with still unsettled skies, but a beautiful long weekend after that, Saturday, Sunday, Monday. Gorgeous weather. You will enjoy. Now, September 18 to 20, make sure you are here for the Misty City Music Festival. It's coming. Man, I was just going through the website of how many artists are on that stage. My goodness. I mean, every name you know, every name you love, you want to hear them all. And maybe ones you don't know yet and you want to just find some new music. Josh Dumpf, of course, will be on the Sunday stage for the Misty City Music Festival. And we've got a pair of tickets for you to win today and tomorrow. So after 8 o'clock, you get to text in to win. And maybe you'll be the one who wins today for Misty City Music Festival. Good luck. In the meantime, the new one from Coe Wetzel and Ella Langley. Loving this new one. It's Jaded. It's New Country, 89.1. Good morning.

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1: Good morning, I'm Matt Latour. As summer winds down across Niagara, thousands of seasonal workers are beginning to head back to school, but for Niagara Parks, the work doesn't stop when the summer crowds thin out. Niagara Parks CEO David Adams says the organization peaks around 2,000 employees during the summer, including roughly 800 students. About 350 of those employees work full-time year-round. He says Niagara Parks is also putting more focus on growing its off-season business, with attractions like the Niagara Parks Power Station and Niagara Takes Flight operating year-round.
2: We are looking to grow the off-season with business opportunities, whether that be Winter Festival of Lights that we've been doing for a number of years, but also new events, new sites that are open year-round. So we added the Niagara Parks Power Station in 2021. That's a new year-round attraction.
1: He says Niagara Parks is planning for even more year-round experiences, including the upcoming Toronto Power Hotel project.
2: So when that opens, that will have a five-star boutique hotel, a very large spa, 4 to 5 restaurants, a museum in it. So again, those will be both year-round job opportunities, but also some seasonal jobs.
1: He adds that there's a misconception that Niagara Parks essentially shuts down once summer's over, but that cannot be further from the truth. And that's What's Good Niagara, your traffic and 3-day pinpoint weather details coming up.
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2: New Country 89.1, Niagara Bullseye Traffic.
3: Not seeing any cause for concern on area roads and highways this morning. It does slow down a little bit heading over the Burlington Skyway Toronto bound on the QEW, but just give yourself some extra time and you should be okay. At the Canal Bridges, Carlton Street and Clarence Street bridges are both unavailable, while the Homer Bridge is raising soon. And at the border, I'm seeing a 15-minute delay for trucks heading to the U.S. at the Queenston Bridge and a 10-minute delay for cars coming back to Canada at the Peace Bridge. 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
3: Mainly cloudy today with chance of showers and risk of thunderstorms this afternoon. A high of 27, but once you factor in humidity, feeling a little more like 35. Tonight, cloudy with risk of more thunderstorms, an overnight low of 19. Cloudy tomorrow as well with risk of thunderstorms, a high of 24, feeling like 30. And on Saturday, mix of sun and cloud with a high of 23. I'm Matt Latour.

Niagara's new country, 89.1. Get to drinkin'. It's Zach John King there for you on a Thursday morning, 6:55. It's Rob here. We got clouds and showers, thunderstorms, unsettled weather with high temps today. Not as warm as yesterday, though. 27, feeling 35. Cooler still for tomorrow. Still unsettled. Chance of showers, thunderstorms tomorrow on a high of 24. We're at 23 right now. After 7 o'clock is your chance for lottery tickets at 7:40. Around this is the end. We got five things you should know coming up as well. One more reason to go to the X, perhaps this weekend. And Tiger Woods has been banned from driving for 5 years. This decision came down after he was busted for a DUI. Was it last year? He pled not guilty and then changed his plea to guilty and got a 5-year driving ban. Apparently it does not include the golf cart, which is nice. But no driving for Tiger for 5 years. Good, he can work on a short game. Fools in High Valley now. Happy Thursday. Niagara's new country. 89.1. Good morning.

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1: Risk of thunderstorms again this afternoon. Good morning. I'm Matt Latour. Your three-day pinpoint weather details coming up. The number of GO train trips to and from the Niagara region is going down. Metrolinx made the announcement this week, stating that just one train will travel to and from the region starting September 8th on weekdays. Niagara Falls MPP Wayne Gates says if the province wants Niagara Falls to be taken seriously as a destination, there should be more service.
2: So I'm saying to Metrolinx, I'm saying to the provincial government, we don't need a reduction in GO train services to Niagara Falls. We need to increase it. You can't say you're a world-class destination and you have no public transit. It makes absolutely no sense.
1: Metrolinx adds that the reduction is temporary and suggests that users take GoBus Route 12 to the Burlington GO station instead. The federal government will extend the 10-cent-a-liter gas tax holiday into 2027. First announced back in April, the holiday was set to expire on Labor Day this weekend, but Finance Minister François-Philippe Champagne announced the extension yesterday. The government intends to return the tax to half of its regular rate at the end of January before resuming it fully on April 1st. And a major donation is putting the Lincoln Pelham Public Library closer to completing a major renovation of its Font Hill branch. An anonymous $500,000 gift means less than $1 million is now needed to finish the $4 million two-phase project, with more than $1.5 million already raised through its Next Chapter campaign. Phase one is now fully funded and construction is set to begin this month, with the branch expected to reopen in spring 2027. The first phase will include a new entrance with automatic doors, accessible bathrooms, and an expanded program room. In sports last night, the Toronto Blue Jays thumped the Cleveland Guardians 11-0. The Jays are now just a game and a half back of Cleveland for the final wildcard spot in the American League. Those two teams will play a rubber match this afternoon, just after 1. Over to hockey, the Niagara Ice Dogs host the Oshawa Generals tonight in preseason action at the Meridian Center. Puck drop for that one is 7 o'clock. And last night, the Welland Junior Canadians defeated the Pelham Panthers 3-2 in GOHL preseason action. Your Niagara traffic and weather next.
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1: Within the Niagara region, I'm not seeing any slowdowns this morning, but it does start to bog down a bit as you head over the Burlington-Skagway-Toronto bound on the QEW, so if you're heading to the GTA, give yourself some extra time this morning. And the canal bridges, the Homer Bridge and Mellonby Avenue Bridge are both raised and unavailable, while the Allenburg Bridge is raising soon. And at the border, a 10-minute delay for trucks heading to the U.S. at the Queenston Bridge. 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
1: Mainly cloudy today with chance of showers and risk of thunderstorms this afternoon. A high of 27, but once you factor in humidity, feeling a little more like 35. Tonight, cloudy with risk of more thunderstorms, an overnight low of 19. Cloudy tomorrow as well with risk of thunderstorms, a high of 24, feeling like 30. And on Saturday, mix of sun and cloud with a high of 23. I'm Matt Latour.
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0: Niagara's new country, 89.1. We're having fun now. There's Post Malone and Luke Combs together. And a guy for that, 7:09. It is going to be kind of messy again today, but cooler. It's only going to feel like 35, Matt. So we're going to have some reprieve. Finally.
1: That's it?
0: Yes, finally.
1: Just 35 and muggy?
0: A break in the mugginess. And then tomorrow, even cooler, 24 and cooling off and beautiful for the weekend. So we get through today or tomorrow, and we're sailing through the long weekend. Chance to win your lottery tickets. We got that in about a half hour. But if you want to text in the word jackfish right now to 1-866-85-BOOTS, that's the brand new text line, 1-866-85-BOOTS, text in the word jackfish, and you can go on Saturday to the pond. The boys are taking on London, and go Jackfish go. Your chance to win is right now.
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0: What's happening, Matt?
1: After 10 years of reading the old phone number, how many times this week have you accidentally...
0: That's the first time.
1: Really?
0: Yeah, yeah.
1: That's pretty good.
0: That's not bad odds.
1: That's pretty good.
0: That's pretty good.
1: The Niagara Ice Dogs kick off their preseason tonight. The Oshawa Generals will visit the Meridian Center. This is head coach Jake Graham's first chance to see this new group tested in game situations.
0: Yeah, how bad is this game going to be? Because this is the first game, right? I mean, how practiced are these guys?
1: Probably a

0: Anything else to do, so they'll bring it to the X. So you can meet Buffalo Bill mascot Billy Buffalo from noon to 2, take pictures with the big trophy. And there's also a quarterback toss. You can test your arm.
1: Oh.
0: Quarterback toss. How well would you do at that? Yeah, tossing a football.
1: As we know with tossing a baseball, I don't have to be accurate. I just have to know how to throw it fast.
0: Just got
1: to
0: be fast. Good luck. new study reveals that men are viewing dieting as a feminine activity. What?
1: No.
0: Yeah. Now, they're concerned about their appearance and their weight, but for men, appearance can motivate their weight loss efforts more than health scares. So I'm worried about how we
1: that's
0: look.
1: That's not good. As somebody who's been on a diet for 3 months now, if you view it as feminine, you're an idiot.
0: Yeah, go ahead and tell Matt that.
1: Do that diet.
0: Go ahead and tell him. So they've done it. A $1 finished coin featuring President Donald Trump's face went on sale at the U.S. Mint yesterday.
1: Oh, great.
0: First time in over a century a living person appears on the American currency. Finally, a coin where you can flip it and you lose either way. just no winning that one at all.
1: That's good.
0: Shaboozy now. It's Cowgirl for you. New Country 89.1.

snooze button. But you're here, and so are we. Wake the fun up with Rob on Niagara's new country, 89.1.

0: Niagara's new country, 89.1, south side of sober. It's Evan Burrison for you, 717 now on a Thursday. It's going to be messy today, again, kind of a humid and wet thunderstorm could kick up. Only going to be 35 with humidity, so a bit cooler than yesterday, so you can enjoy that. Better for tomorrow, it's still kind of unsettled with thunderstorms. Hopefully going to clear up quickly because a beautiful weekend is on the way for Saturday, Sunday, Monday. Long weekend, Labor Day. Sunshine, 23 temps, going to be a beautiful weekend if we get through today and tomorrow. We're all good. Saturday is going to be a great day at the pond. It is Well and Jackfish playoff time, and someone's going to see the big show, and it could be you if you're the big winner here. Jesse, how are you, pal?
1: Good, how are you?
0: I'm doing just fine. How's your Thursday morning going?
1: It's going pretty good.
0: Pretty good? What are you doing today? You working?
1: I'm working.
0: Nice. Do you like your job?
1: Oh, I love my job.
0: Yeah, what's the best part?
1: Just working with fantastic people and...
0: Does your boss let you sing in the office?
1: Oh, yeah.
0: Oh, good. See, that makes it more fun right off the bat.
1: Absolutely.
0: Jesse, that's not why you're here. You want to go see your Well and Jackfish, don't you?
1: Oh, that's amazing.
0: We're going to give you a 4-pack of tickets to go to Saturday at the pond, and you'll see the Jackfish in their playoff game against London. Way to go, man.
1: Oh, that's amazing. Thank you so much.
0: Now, we'll have another pair for you to win tomorrow. Go, Jackfish, go. Lottery tickets in about 20 minutes, and a great story about how you should find stuff around your house worth millions, that with good people doing cool stuff. Right now, Zach Top, New Country 89.1.

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1: Good morning, I'm Matt Latour. Tonight, Default with special guest Widemouth Mason are coming to OLG stage at Falls View Casino. 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Tickets can be found at Falls View's website. 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And all weekend, the Meriton Labor Day Weekend Carnival is happening at the Meriton Community Center. Between a beer garden, car shows, and fireworks, there's something for everybody in your family. In sports, over the next 48 hours, the Ice Dogs host the Oshawa Generals tonight in a preseason game at the Meridian Center. Puck drop at 7. Tomorrow night, the Jackfish open the CBL playoffs against the London Majors in London. Their first home game of the playoffs goes Saturday at 7:05 at the Pond. You can get all the details on these events and more at NiagaraDailyNews.ca. 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I'm Matt Latour, and that's what's happening around Niagara.
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1: Roads and highways within the Niagara region looking pretty good this morning. There's a slowdown once you get to the Burlington Skyway Toronto bound on the QEW, so if you're heading to the GTA, give yourself some extra time today. Taking a look at the canal bridges, Clarence Street and the Homer Bridge are both raised and unavailable, while the Main Street Bridge in Port Colborne and Carleton Street Bridge are both raising soon. And at the border, a 10-minute delay for trucks heading to the U.S. at the Queenston Bridge. 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
1: Mainly cloudy today with chance of showers and risk of thunderstorms this afternoon. A high of 27, but once you factor in humidity, feeling a little more like 35. Tonight, cloudy with risk of more thunderstorms, an overnight low of 19. Cloudy tomorrow as well with risk of thunderstorms, a high of 24, feeling like 30. And on Saturday, mix of sun and cloud with a high of 23. I'm Matt Latour.
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0: Rogers, New Country 89.1. Tucker Wetmore. Who told you that? 7:30 now. Happy Thursday. Clouds and unsettled weather today. Thunderstorms could be happening. It's going to be warm, though. 27, going to feel 35. Cooler still by tomorrow. Still unsettled. Thunderstorms going to roll through. And a high of only 24. Beautiful sun and nice temps Saturday, Sunday, and Monday for your long weekend. Misty City Music Festival tickets. We got your chance to play and win after 8 o'clock this morning. Speaking of that, lottery tickets are coming up with This Is The End. Right now, a great story of good people doing cool stuff.
1: 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Now, good people doing cool stuff.
0: So you said to yourself, well, maybe what we have here is worth a lot of money. We should check. A family in England did that. They discovered a small fortune sitting in an old jewelry box. Turned out to be a 1930s Patek Philippe wristwatch. Sold for nearly $80,000 at auction. My goodness. At first, they were only thinking they'd get maybe $6,000 or $7,000 for the watch, but a fierce bidding war pushed the price way up to $80,000. Apparently, those watches are exceptionally rare, so it drew interest from collectors from all around the world. So exciting. So with this news, obviously, I searched the apartment high and low yesterday. Are old Pez dispensers worth anything? What if they have Pez in them still? Well, there you are. That is another great example of good people doing cool stuff. Jordan Davis now, New Country 89.1.

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2: Niagara Falls MPP Wayne Gates has sounded off on Metrolinx's decision to reduce GO train service to Niagara this fall. I've got all that coming up at the top of the hour.
0: Sure. You're probably still half asleep, but lucky for you, we're here to help you fake it till you make it. 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

0: Rivers New Country 89.1. What a great voice. Patti Loveless and Blame It on Your Heart. 7:38 now. Happy Thursday, Friday Eve. We're almost to the long weekend. Kind of unsettled and humid again today. 27, going to feel 35. It'll be a bit cooler than yesterday, but still very sticky today. Thunderstorm going to kick up. We're sitting right now at 20 degrees. Your chance after 8 o'clock. We have Misty City Music Festival tickets. You get to pick who you want to see. We'll join, Matt will join us, and we'll have a chance for you to win Misty City Music Festival tickets after 8. Speaking of winning, your chance at lottery tickets right now.
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0: 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You got to guess the song, title, and the artist. I play the end. You come up with the rest, and you're the random winner before 8. Make sure your phone is on. Listening closely, here's the end. Any idea? Song, title, and the artist? 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On a train.

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1: Good morning, I'm Matt Latour. As summer winds down across Niagara, thousands of seasonal workers are beginning to head back to school, but for Niagara Parks, the work doesn't stop when the summer crowds thin out. Niagara Parks CEO David Adams says the organization peaks around 2,000 employees during the summer, including roughly 800 students. About 350 of those employees work full-time year-round. He says Niagara Parks is also putting more focus on growing its off-season business, with attractions like the Niagara Parks Power Station and Niagara Takes Flight operating year-round.
2: We are looking to grow the off season with business opportunities, whether that be Winter Festival of Lights that we've been doing for a number of years, but also new events, new sites that are open year round. So we added the Niagara Parks Power Station in 2021. That's a new year round attraction.
1: He says Niagara Parks is planning for even more year round experiences, including the upcoming Toronto Power Hotel project.
2: So when that opens, that will have a 5-star boutique hotel, a very large spa, 4 to 5 restaurants, a museum in it. So again, those will be both year round job opportunities, but also some seasonal jobs.
1: He adds that there's a misconception that Niagara Parks essentially shuts down once summer's over, but that cannot be further from the truth. And that's What's Good Niagara, your traffic and 3-day pinpoint weather details coming up.
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6: 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Niagara Bullseye Traffic.
1: Looking good on area roads and highways this morning. Things do slow down on the QEW Toronto bound as you get towards the Burlington Skyway, but still moving all right through there. Just give yourself a couple extra minutes if you're heading to the GTA. At the canal bridges, Carleton Street is unavailable. Lakeshore Road and Glendale Avenue bridges are both raising soon. And at the border, a 20-minute delay for trucks heading to the U.S. at the Queenston Bridge. 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
5: Mainly cloudy today with chance of showers and risk of thunderstorms this afternoon. A high of 27, but once you factor in humidity, feeling a little more like 35. Tonight, cloudy with risk of more thunderstorms, an overnight low of 19. Cloudy tomorrow as well with risk of thunderstorms, a high of 24, feeling like 30. And on Saturday, mix of sun and cloud with a high of 23. I'm Matt Latour.

0: Niagara's new country, 89.1. Tyler, Joe Miller, Under the Influence. Thursday morning with Rob. We've got clouds and showers. Thunderstorms could happen today, too. Warm and sticky, 27 going to feel like 35 degrees. After 8, you could win Misty City Music Festival tickets. The big show is coming into Niagara Falls on the 18th through the 20th. Everyone's going to be there. We'll run down the list, and you get to pick who you want to see. And that could be your chance to win tickets at 8:10 this morning. But in the meantime,
1: 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And this is The Ant.
0: Good morning, Ken. It's Rob at New Country 89.1. Happy Thursday.
2: Happy Thursday, Rob.
0: What's going on, pal? What are you doing?
2: Just starting the morning off.
0: Oh, starting the morning, though. So what's the first thing you do? Like, how do you start?
2: Put the coffee on.
0: Yeah, number one choice, right?
2: And then feed the dogs.
0: I like how they're number two on the list.
2: Yeah, for sure.
0: We're talking today about loving your job, Ken. 11% of people love their job because the boss lets them sing in the office.
2: Well, I used to sing in the office, but I'm retired now.
0: Oh, they gave you early retirement, I guess, huh?
2: Exactly.
0: It wasn't your singing, I swear. Ken, you want to win lottery tickets. We've got them for you here. You want to tell us what the song title and the artist is?
2: It Ain't My Fault by Brothers Osborne.
0: Well, it might be, but the song's right. You're a big winner, Ken.
2: All right, Rob.
0: $100 gift card is in your hands now for, Lotto 649 passes. Way to go, pal.
2: Let's go. Thanks, buddy.
0: Have a good day, Ken.
2: You too, bye now.
0: Bye. It Ain't My Fault, Brothers Osborne, New Country, 89.1. Good morning.

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1: Risk of thunderstorms again this afternoon. Good morning. I'm Matt Latour. Your three-day pinpoint weather details coming up. GO train service to the Niagara region is being reduced. Metrolinx made the announcement earlier this week, stating that just one train will travel to and from the region during weekdays starting September 8th. Niagara Falls MPP Wayne Gates, who has been a longtime advocate of all-day service to the Niagara region, had this to say.
2: If you can imagine, they're going to reduce the number of trains coming to Niagara Falls at a time that we're all saying that we need two-way all the way to Niagara Falls, particularly coming from Toronto. We need it for our residents who are working in Toronto. We also need it for the tourists to come to Niagara Falls.
1: Metrolinx adds that the reduction is temporary and suggests taking GO Bus Route 12 to the Burlington GO station. Meantime, Niagara region has been recognized for its work to improve water and energy efficiency at Rapel J Lodge. The region received the Ontario Waterworks Association's 2026 Water and Energy Efficiency Award of Excellence at last week's regional council meeting. Upgrades include an ozone-based laundry system and low-flow toilets, cutting water use at long-term care homes by more than 2,500 cubic meters in 2025, a 16% reduction. The laundry system also reduced hot water and natural gas use by up to 45%, while toilet flush volumes dropped from 13.2 liters to 4.8 liters. And Niagara-on-the-Lake is asking residents, visitors, and businesses to weigh in on the future of parking across the community. The town has launched a survey as part of its comprehensive parking study, which will look at parking needs in all five urban areas, including availability, accessibility, and long-term sustainability. The study will also consider how parking can better support walking, cycling, and other ways of getting around. The survey is open until September 30th, with additional opportunities for public input planned, including a pop-up event, stakeholder workshops, and a public information center. In sports last night, the Toronto Blue Jays thumped the Cleveland Guardians 11-0. The Jays are now just a game and a half back of Cleveland for the final wild card spot in the American League. Those two teams will play a rubber match this afternoon, just after 1. Over to hockey, the Niagara Ice Dogs host the Oshawa Generals tonight in preseason action at the Meridian Center. Puck drop for that one is 7 o'clock. And last night, the Welland Junior Canadians defeated the Pelham Panthers 3-2 in GOHL preseason action. Your Niagara traffic and weather next.
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1: Looking good on area roads and highways this morning. Things do slow down on the QEW Toronto bound as you get towards the Burlington Skyway, but still moving all right through there. Just give yourself a couple extra minutes if you're heading to the GTA. At the canal bridges, Carlton Street is unavailable. Lakeshore Road and Glendale Avenue bridges are both raising soon. And at the border, a 20-minute delay for trucks heading to the U.S. at the Queenston Bridge. 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
1: Mainly cloudy today with chance of showers and risk of thunderstorms this afternoon. A high of 27, but once you factor in humidity, feeling a little more like 35. Tonight, cloudy with risk of more thunderstorms, an overnight low of 19. Cloudy tomorrow as well with risk of thunderstorms, a high of 24, feeling like 30. And on Saturday, mix of sun and cloud with a high of 23. I'm Matt Latour.
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0: New Country 89.1, Dustin Lynch and Jelly Roll together. That's a Chevrolet at 8:09. It is Rob and Matt here on your Thursday. Are you working on your world record attempt there? Is that what you're doing over there?
1: Yes.
0: Okay. For those who don't know, Matt's trying to write as many words on a Post-it note for a world record.
1: The record's 150, I think.
0: It was 150 words, yeah. What are you at?
1: I don't know.
0: 20?
1: No, more than that. I think I'm at about 60.
0: Okay.
1: And I'm about halfway through, so I don't know if I'm going to... Not on this sticky note.
0: That is time well spent.
1: I've been doing it for 2.5 weeks.
0: Busy around here. Misty City Music Festival. This is going to be a great weekend of great country music. Man, think of all the artists going to be in town. There's so many.
1: Yeah, there is one or two, or 20.
0: Yeah, there's more than that. Is there 20?
1: I don't know. I didn't count. I just read them.
0: Just read them off. So what was going to happen here for your chance at a pair of tickets to Misty City Music Festival? We're going to run through the list of all the artists, and then you got to pick one that you want to see.
1: No. Not we. I am going to run through the list.
0: That's true. The royal we. This is a collective, man.
1: And I think you'll be surprised at how fast I can do this.
0: Yeah, so you got to pick one of the names and tell us that you want to see that name on the text line, which is 1-866-85-BOOTS, and that's your chance to qualify for a pair of tickets. Are you ready for the list?
1: Yes.
0: Okay, here you go. Pick one of these names.

0: Whiskey Wings, Washboard Union, New Country 89.1, 8:17 now. It's a Thursday with Rob. We got clouds and showers, thunderstorm, and hot and humid again today. Kind of sticky. Not as hot as yesterday. 27, going to feel 35. It was warmer yesterday, but that's okay. Cooler still tomorrow. Still kind of unsettled as we head through to the long weekend. Saturday, Sunday, Monday, looking to be stellar. Sunshine 23. I like that. September 18 to 20, Misty City Music Festival rolling into Niagara Falls. Heather, are you there? Hello, Heather, are you there?
1: Hello.
0: Hi, how are you? Heather, are you there? Speak to me. Hello. Heather. Yes, she was there. Heather wants to go see Allie Walker. Allie is a great country musician from PEI, and she is one of many who will be on the stage at Misty City Music Festival. And your chance was to text in at 1-866-85-BOOTS. Hey, Heather, I hear you there.
1: Hello.
0: Hi, Heather. Heather, hi. How are, can you hear me?
1: I can hear you.
0: There
1: hi,
0: you
1: Rob.
0: Are. Now,
1: how
0: Heather,
1: are you?
0: Heather's at work right now, so maybe she was being kind of just safe. How's everything going so far at the workday?
1: So far, so good.
0: Okay,
1: it
0: now,
1: just started, though.
0: Yeah, it got better because you just won Misty City Music Festival tickets.
1: Oh, my God. That's amazing.
0: Yeah,
1: woo!
0: You're off to the big show, Niagara Falls.
1: Thank you so much.
0: 18 to the 20th. It is going to be jam-packed, and we read through the whole list, and you've picked out Allie Walker, who's a great musician from the East Coast.
1: Yes, she is.
0: Yeah.
1: Yes, she is. I'm super excited to see her.
0: Yeah, and all of the other artists as well. You got big tickets, and it's a big show. We got more tickets to give away tomorrow. So enjoy the rest of your Thursday, Heather.
1: Thank you so much, Rob.
0: Hang on the line 1 second, and you can win again tomorrow. Misty City Music Festival will set you up. Free tickets from New Country 89.1.

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1: Good morning. I'm Matt Latour. 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Since forming, Default has released 4 albums and sold millions of records, all while picking up a couple Juno Awards to their name. Tickets can be found at Falls View's website. 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And all weekend, the Meriton Labor Day Weekend Carnival is happening at the Meriton Community Center. Between a beer garden, car shows, and fireworks, there's something for everybody in your family. In sports, over the next 48 hours, the Ice Dogs host the Oshawa Generals tonight in a preseason game at the Meridian Center. Puck drop at 7. 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I'm Matt Latour, and that's what's happening around Niagara.
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1: Roads and highways here in the Niagara region are looking pretty good. Does slow down heading over the Burlington Skyway Toronto bound on the QEW, and there is a disabled vehicle on the QEW Niagara bound on ramp at Bronte Road in Oakville. So if you're coming back to the region, make sure you give yourself some extra time. Taking a look at the canal bridges, Lakeshore Road is raising soon and will be unavailable shortly, and a 10-minute delay for cars heading to the U.S. at the Queenston Bridge. 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

Rogers, New Country, 89.1, High Valley, not yet. 8:30 now. It is a Thursday with Rob. We got clouds and thunderstorms for the afternoon. Kind of unsettled again today and humid, although cooler than yesterday. We'll hit 27, only 35 with that humidity. Showers again tonight, down to 19, much of the same for tomorrow, and then starting to clear out, 24 for tomorrow, so cooler. And sunshine Saturday, Sunday, Monday, heading into the Labor Day long weekend. More good news, Ontario drivers will keep saving 10 cents a liter at the pump. Federal government is extending that excise tax relief on gasoline and diesel. Also aviation fuel, so that may be cheaper for flying. Huh? It goes until January 31st of 2027. Now, from February 1st to March 31st, be aware that the tax will return to half of its regular rate before kicking in full on April 1st. 2027. No fooling. Save on gas now if you can. Max McNown for you. It's New Country 89.1. Good morning.

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1: Okay, let's get up to date together now. 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
2: Labor Day is coming up this weekend, which feels kind of weird to say in itself, but that means Niagara Parks will be winding down a lot of its seasonal staffing. I chat with CEO David Adames over at our website, niagaradailynews.ca.
0: It is too early for logic, so we're going with whatever works. 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

Niagara's new country, 89.1. It's Terry Clark at 8:38 on a Thursday, Friday Eve. We're almost there. Long weekend is coming. Another unsettled day today. We got outside stuff, yeah. It could be rained upon. We could have a chance of a thunderstorm this afternoon. A high of 35. Well, that's how it's going to feel. We'll hit 27 degrees. Tonight, only down to 19. More thunderstorms likely tomorrow as well as we start to clear out. Saturday, Sunday, Monday, the long weekend looking stellar. Sunshine in 23. Beautiful. Right now it is 20 degrees. Well, we gave away our Jackfish tickets and our Misty City Music Festival tickets, but we'll do it all again tomorrow morning. More to win. We want to send you to see the playoffs. Jackfish going up against London. Game one tomorrow, game two Saturday, and then we'll set you up tomorrow with tickets for Wednesday, September 9th game. Okay? A lot of playoffs to come, and you can see it for free. And more Misty City Music Festival tickets to win tomorrow for the big festival going down in Niagara Falls, September 18 to 20. We are your connection, baby. Keep it locked right here on New Country 89.1. Good morning.

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1: Good morning, I'm Matt Latour. As summer winds down across Niagara, thousands of seasonal workers are beginning to head back to school, but for Niagara Parks, the work doesn't stop when the summer crowds thin out. Niagara Parks CEO David Adams says the organization peaks around 2,000 employees during the summer, including roughly 800 students. About 350 of those employees work full-time year-round. He says Niagara Parks is also putting more focus on growing its off-season business, with attractions like the Niagara Parks Power Station and Niagara Takes Flight operating year-round.
2: We are looking to grow the off season with business opportunities, whether that be Winter Festival of Lights that we've been doing for a number of years, but also new events, new sites that are open year round. So we added the Niagara Parks Power Station in 2021. That's a new year round attraction.
1: He says Niagara Parks is planning for even more year round experiences, including the upcoming Toronto Power Hotel project.
2: So when that opens, that will have a 5-star boutique hotel, a very large spa, 4 to 5 restaurants, a museum in it. So again, those will be both year round job opportunities, but also some seasonal jobs.
1: He adds that there's a misconception that Niagara Parks essentially shuts down once summer's over, but that cannot be further from the truth. And that's What's Good Niagara, your traffic and 3-day pinpoint weather details coming up.
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0: 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Niagara Bullseye Traffic.
1: Roads and highways here in the Niagara region are looking pretty good. Does slow down heading over the Burlington Skyway Toronto bound on the QEW. And there is a disabled vehicle on the QEW Niagara bound on ramp at Bronte Road in Oakville. So if you're coming back to the region, make sure you give yourself some extra time. Taking a look at the canal bridges, Lakeshore Road is raising soon and will be unavailable shortly. And a 10-minute delay for cars heading to the U.S. at the Queenston Bridge. 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
1: Mainly cloudy today with chance of showers and risk of thunderstorms this afternoon. A high of 27, but once you factor in humidity, feeling a little more like 35. Tonight, cloudy with risk of more thunderstorms, an overnight low of 19. Cloudy tomorrow as well with risk of thunderstorms, a high of 24, feeling like 30. And on Saturday, mix of sun and cloud with a high of 23. I'm Matt Latour.
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Niagara's new country, 89.1. A girl like you, there's Dallas Smith. 90 minutes of continuous country feels good. It's a workday kickoff. Enjoy. Good news to share with Shaboozy after Luke Combs and Rethink Some Things. 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

Niagara's New Country, 89.1. Josh Stumpf will be at the Misty City Music Festival September 18 to 20 in Niagara Falls. Will you be there with free tickets? Another chance to win tomorrow morning. Good luck. Inside 90 minutes of continuous country is where you are. Workday kickoff with Morgan Wallen, New Country, 89.1.

0: we're playing before everyone else. 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

Sunflower Mix, kind of unsettled today, and a thunderstorm likely with a high of 27, feeling 35 with humidity. Tomorrow, a bit cooler, still unsettled with a high of 24, chance of showers. Much better for the long weekend, Saturday, Sunday, Monday, all days sunny with highs of 23 degrees. Right now, it is 25.

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0: Niagara's New Country 89.1, Light of Day Niagara, Meridian Center, St. Catharines, November 7th. Tim Hicks is going to headline. You might want to get your tickets. He might just do this one live. It's The Pilot. The new one from Tim Hicks is now on New Country 89.1.
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0: Niagara's new country, 89.1. We're Friday Live tomorrow, 8:10. We will get you closer to the music and the artist. Bella Francis will be on the program for Friday Live tomorrow. In the meantime, rolling through 90 minutes of continuous country for a workday kickoff. It's Horseback and Cody Johnson, new country, 89.1.
1: He's a ranch hand in a pinch, man. 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

Niagara's new country, 89.1. Aaron Pritchett, worth a shot. That's it for me. It's all I can do. Dave Devine is in after 10. We'll celebrate Friday morning together tomorrow, starting at 6 a.m. Join me then. In the meantime, Hudson Westbrook in house again. 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Well.

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New country at work. See, Divine Lady Wilson says over the years, her and Dolly Parton became pretty close friends. She can remember her last phone call with Dolly. She says, "I felt like you were my friend before we even met." She did a really wonderful tribute to Dolly as well, calling her my Dolly. Here's Lainey Wilson now with John Mayer, Phone Keys Wallet, New Country at Work.

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12: Showers with a risk of a thunderstorm. Today's high is 27, 35 with the humidex. Tonight, risk of a thunderstorm as well, 19 the overnight low. A sun cloud mix tomorrow with a slight chance of a thunderstorm first thing in the morning, though, temperature about 24. And through the Labor Day long weekend, not bad. Mix of sun and cloud all 3 days, temperatures in the mid-20s.

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I don't think they're going to like the answers they get. 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

0: The only day we all start counting down to quitting time before the coffee even kicks in. 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

Big Country at Work. It's Dave Devine. On a survey, 2 out of 5 adults say they're now embarrassed by their very first blank. And I don't know why you'd be embarrassed by something you have no control over, but I'll tell you the answer anyway in about 15 minutes. Right now, Zach John King, New Country at Work. Now

0: 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I don't make the rules.
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country at work. It's day divine. 2 out of 5 adults say they're now embarrassed by their very first blank. The answer is their resume. You know, I don't know why you'd be embarrassed by something you have no control over. It's not your fault all you can put on there, because the only job you've ever had is fry guy, right? It gets better with time as you have more jobs. It becomes more impressive. It's Danielle Towns now. New country at work. We are.

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7: Showers with a risk of a thunderstorm. Today's high is 27, 35 with the humidex. Tonight, risk of a thunderstorm as well, 19 the overnight low. A sun cloud mix tomorrow with a slight chance of a thunderstorm first thing in the morning, though, temperature about 24. And through the Labor Day long weekend, not bad. Mix of sun and cloud all 3 days, temperatures in the mid-20s.

that trade work? It's Dave Devine. Zach Topp was asked, does he get a lot of messages slid into his DMs after a show? And he says, absolutely. And then he was asked, would you share any of them? And he says, absolutely not. Some of them are rated R, so he gets a lot of dirty messages in his DMs. Zach Topp now, South of Sanity, New Country at Work.

0: played this song before anyone else. 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

Niagara's new country, 89.1. State Divine, the Will and Jack Fish are playing the London Majors in the CBL semifinals. They start Friday. Game one is in London. Game two will be on Saturday here at the pond. Go Fishies, go. Tim Hicks now with Whiskey Does. New country, 89.1. You live in

Mondays, the QEW moves faster than you'd expect. Today is not one of those days. Turn it up and let the summer throwbacks do the heavy lifting. With Rock's Legal Services, keeping things rock solid. Niagara's new country, 89.1.

country at work. Stay divine. I don't know why anybody would do this. Why would somebody vandalize Dolly Parton's star on the Hollywood Walk of Fame? I can understand why they're doing it to Donald Trump's, because, you know, the world. But why Dolly Parton? She was such a good person. Either way, a brand new star is being installed tomorrow, thank goodness. It's John Morgan, Jason Aldean now with Friends Like That. You can

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country at work. It's Dave Devine. 2 out of 5 married men say their wives do this, and they absolutely hate it. I don't think it's just limited to wives. I think anybody who does this is not something anybody appreciates. But I'll tell you what the answer is coming up in about 15 minutes, okay? Ella Langley now with Love and Life Again. New country at work.

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1: Good afternoon, I'm Brandon Warby. Cloudy today, your New Country 89.1 Niagara Pinpoint weather details coming up. The number of GO train trips to and from the Niagara region is going down. Metrolinx made the announcement this week, stating that just one train will travel to and from the region during weekdays starting September 8th. Niagara Falls MPP Wayne Gates says if the province wants Niagara Falls to be taken seriously as a destination, there should be more service.
2: So I'm saying to Metrolinx, I'm saying to the provincial government, we don't need a reduction in GO train services to Niagara Falls. We need to increase it. You can't say you're a world-class destination and you have no public transit. It makes absolutely no sense.
1: Metrolinx adds that the reduction is temporary and suggests users take GO Bus Route 12 to the Burlington GO station. The federal government will extend the 10 cents a liter gas tax holiday into 2027. First announced in April, the holiday was set to end on Labor Day, but Finance Minister François-Philippe Champagne announced the extension yesterday. The government intends to return the tax to half of its regular rate at the end of January before resuming it fully on April 1st, 2027. And a major donation is putting the Lincoln Pelham Public Library closer to completing a major renovation of its Fonthill branch. An anonymous $500,000 gift means less than $1 million is now needed to finish the $4 million two-phase project, with more than $1.5 million already raised through the Next Chapter campaign. Phase one is fully funded and construction is set to begin this September, with the branch expected to reopen in spring 2027. The first phase will include a new entrance with automatic doors, accessible washrooms, and an expanded program room. In sports, the Toronto Blue Jays wrap up a series with the Cleveland Guardians this afternoon. First pitch is just after 1. Toronto currently sits a game and a half back of Cleveland for the final wildcard spot in the American League. The Niagara Ice Dogs kick off their preseason tonight at Meridian Center, hosting the Oshawa Generals. And the Welland Junior Canadians visit the Hamilton Steel tonight in GOHL preseason action. The next time you're scrolling through your phone, visit NiagaraDailyNews.ca and see what Niagara's talking about. Your New Country 89.1 Niagara 3-Day Weather is next.
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0: 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Niagara Pinpoint Weather.
1: Cloudy with a chance of showers today. The risk of a thunderstorm, a high of 28. Humidex 36. Cloudy tonight, a chance of showers and the risk of a thunderstorm, a low of 19. Friday, a mix of sun and cloud, a chance of showers with the risk of a thunderstorm, a high of 24. Humidex 30. And Saturday, sunny with a high of 24. Currently, it's 26 degrees. With the humidex, it feels like 36. 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

Country at Work. It's Dave Devine. 2 out of 5 married men say their wives do this and they absolutely hate it. The answer is be a backseat driver. But you know what? It doesn't matter who is the backseat driver. Nobody appreciates that crap. Most of the time, I just tell people to shut up and hold on. Bailey Zimmerman now with Chevy Silverado. 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Why?

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5: Showers with a risk of a thunderstorm. Today's high is 27, 35 with the humidex. Tonight, risk of a thunderstorm as well, 19 the overnight low. A sun cloud mix tomorrow with a slight chance of a thunderstorm first thing in the morning, though, temperature about 24. And through the Labor Day long weekend, not bad. Mix of sun and cloud all 3 days, temperatures in the mid-20s.

0: 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It's not luck. 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

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She announced her pregnancy back in March. She had to cancel her tour dates over the summer, though. There's some minor complications. She needed more bed rest. 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She didn't give an exact date. She just said sometime this fall. It's Megan Patrick now, a safe place to break. 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

0: Rose New Country, 89.1. State Divine, the Thorold Kiwanis are having their bottle drive coming up September 12th. 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
1: He's a ranch hand and a pinch man. 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

country, at work, stay divine. On a survey, only 2% of people say they still use one of these. My goodness, I haven't used one of these in years. 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Well, I'll tell you what the answer is in about 15 minutes or so. John Morgan now with a new song called Kid Myself. New country at work. 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

0: 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New music is ours. 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

country at work. It's Dave Devine. On a survey, only 2% of people say they still use one of these. My goodness, I haven't used one of these in years. The answer is an alarm clock. I'm not even sure you can buy them anymore. Well, can you? Maybe in the discount bin somewhere? I actually have one of those little Google boxes, the one with the screen. What they call Nest or whatever. I have one of those. Works just fine as an alarm clock. Or my iPhone if I need to. It's Dallas Smith now, new country at work. You're

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1: Showers with a risk of a thunderstorm. Today's high is 27, 35 with the humidex. Tonight, risk of a thunderstorm as well, 19 the overnight low. A sun cloud mix tomorrow with a slight chance of a thunderstorm first thing in the morning, though. Temperature about 24. And through the Labor Day long weekend, not bad. Mix of sun and cloud all 3 days. Temperatures in the mid-20s.

Niagara's new country, 89.1. Stay divine. The Will and Jackfish start their semifinals tomorrow. First game in the CBL is up against the London Majors. That's tomorrow in London. Game two goes at the Pond. The first pitch at 7:05 on Saturday night. It's a rec loss, one beer away. 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

country at work. It's State Divine. There's a vintage song for you. Back to the 90s, Patricia Yearwood's Walk Away Joe. This weekend's going to be fun because it's all 90s throwbacks. Starting Friday at 5, Labor Day Long Weekend. It's our 90s throwback long weekend. Tim Hicks now with a pilot. New country at work. We are.

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Radio Country at Work. It's Dave Devine. There's a three-part documentary on Matthew Perry coming out in October. It's on Netflix, and it's called The One About Matthew Perry, in which his sister, Mia, talks about what happened to Matthew for the very first time. It's Morgan Wallen, new Country at Work. No need.

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1: New country at work. It's Dave Devine turning things over to Trinette now. She's going to continue this 90 minutes of continuous country hits in the 1 o'clock nonstop with Zach Top. Here's I Never Lie. New country at work.
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Country Afternoons, Co. Wetzel, Ella Langley, Jaded. Dallas Smith just played the CNE on Monday night, and tonight he's with Default and special guest Wide Mouth Mason, OLG stage at Falls View Casino. Here is Dallas Smith singing in a beer on New Country Afternoons.

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6: Cloudy with a chance of showers today, the risk of a thunderstorm, a high of 28, Humidex 36. Cloudy tonight, a chance of showers and the risk of a thunderstorm, a low of 19. Friday, a mix of sun and cloud, a chance of showers with the risk of a thunderstorm, a high of 24, Humidex 30. And Saturday, sunny with a high of 24.

it's summer in Niagara when your GPS says 20 minutes and the QEW says, I don't know, man. We'll see. 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

New Country Afternoons and some of your favorite throwbacks. That's Wade Hayes, Old Enough to Know Better. 90s throwback, a long weekend for you on New Country. That'll all kick off tomorrow afternoon at 5 and all through the Labor Day long weekend. Tenille Town, Sunshine's Free, New Country Afternoons. 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
1: New Country Afternoons, Tim Hicks, yee to the ha. Kids are back at school. Dropped my daughter off at school yesterday morning, walking into the front doors at school. She didn't even look back at her mother once. We've reached that point now where she's just like, bye, Mom. Slow down time, would you? New Country Afternoons.

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Wake the fun up with Rob. He's going to give you a chance to win tomorrow. More passes to Misty City Music Festival. But not only that, we've got tickets to an upcoming Well and Jackfish game. The game on Wednesday, September 9th. Rob will be giving away some tickets for that tomorrow morning right here on New Country 89.1. On a train.

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8: Seeing an issue on the QEW Toronto bound ramp at Guelph Line in Burlington. The right lane is blocked with a stalled vehicle. The Lakeshore Road Bridge is up, and at the border, the Queen St. Louis and trucks to the U.S. have a 15-minute wait. 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
8: Cloudy with a chance of showers today. The risk of a thunderstorm, a high of 28. Humidex 36. Cloudy tonight, a chance of showers and the risk of a thunderstorm, a low of 19. Friday, a mix of sun and cloud, a chance of showers with the risk of a thunderstorm, a high of 24. Humidex 30. And Saturday, sunny with a high of 24.

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What's the answer for brain strain? 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

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Time to reveal the answer. Congratulations to the winner getting a $25 gift card to Mitchell's Bakery and Marketplace. So the average person has about 13 of these in their home, but regularly uses only about half of them. What are they? Well, the answer is coffee mugs, which definitely makes sense. So now I'm thinking, what's one thing you own way too many of? We're going to talk a little bit more about that coming up. Kenny Chesney, Carry On, New Country, 89.1.

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18: Afternoon volume filling in on the QEW. There are slow spots, but there are no collisions to report. At the Canal Bridges, the Glendale Avenue Bridge is up, and at the border, the Peace Bridge trucks to the U.S. have a 15-minute wait. 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

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What's one thing you own way too many of? We're going to share some of your responses coming up after 4 o'clock on New Country Afternoons.

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1: Good afternoon, I'm Brandon Warby. 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Niagara Pinpoint weather details coming up. GO Train service to the Niagara region is being reduced. Metrolinx made the announcement earlier this week, stating that just one train will travel to and from the region during weekdays starting September 8th. Niagara Falls MPP Wayne Gates, who has been a longtime advocate of all-day service to the region, had this to say.
2: If you can imagine, they're going to reduce the number of trains coming to Niagara Falls at a time that we're all saying that we need two-way all day, all the way to Niagara Falls, particularly coming from Toronto. We need it for our residents who are working in Toronto. We also needed for the tourists to come to Niagara Falls.
1: Metrolinx adds that the reduction is temporary and suggests taking GO Bus Route 12 to the Burlington GO station. Niagara region is being recognized for finding smarter ways to save water and energy at its long-term care homes. The region has received the Ontario Water Works Association's 2026 Water and Energy Efficiency Award of Excellence for upgrades at Rapplejay Lodge. An ozone laundry system and low-flow toilet replacements helped cut the facility's water use by more than 2,500 cubic meters last year, while also reducing hot water, natural gas, and electricity use. The changes were made without affecting resident care or infection prevention. Niagara says the same measures have now been rolled out across all seven of its long-term care homes as part of a broader push to improve efficiency and reduce resource use. And the Lincoln Pelham Public Library is getting a major boost toward its plans to transform the Fonthill branch. An anonymous donor has given $500,000, leaving about $950,000 to raise for the $4 million renovation project. More than $1.5 million has now been raised through the Next Chapter campaign, with Phase 1 fully funded by the Town of Pelham and construction expected to start this month. The nearly 40-year-old branch will get a new accessible entrance, washrooms, and an upgraded program room in the first phase. A second phase would add more flexible spaces, an elevator, and roughly 3,000 square feet of new public space. The library says the latest donation could allow both phases to move forward without requiring a second closure. In sports, the Toronto Blue Jays wrap up their series with the Cleveland Guardians this afternoon. The Niagara Ice Dogs kick off their preseason tonight at Meridian Center, hosting the Oshawa Generals. And the Welland Junior Canadians visit the Hamilton Steel tonight in GOHL preseason action. The next time you're scrolling through your phone, visit NiagaraDailyNews.ca and see what Niagara's talking about. 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
1: Mainly cloudy tonight, a chance of showers with the risk of a thunderstorm, a low of 18. Friday, a mix of sun and cloud, a chance of showers with a high of 25, humid X 31. Saturday, sunny with a high of 24. And Sunday, sunny with a high of 24. 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

Country Afternoons. I'm Trinette. Earlier, we asked the question about a person has 13 of these in their home, but regularly only use about half of them on average. And the answer was coffee mugs. So it got me to thinking, what's something that you have too many of? And some of the responses coming in are great. Tyler says baseball hats. And yes, he wears the same three, but he's got so many of them. My dad's like that too. Michelle says reusable shopping bags. I buy one because I forgot mine, then add it to the collection of 700 at home. How many of us can relate with that? Amanda also goes on to say coffee mugs. She says she feels personally attacked by today's trivia question. And for Chris, it's extension cords. He can never find one. He buys another one. And then, of course, he finds about six of them all at the same time. What about you? What's one thing you own way too many of? Send me a text, 866-85-BOOTS. New Country Afternoons.

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1: New Country 89.1, Niagara Pinpoint Weather.
0: Mainly cloudy tonight, a chance of showers with the risk of a thunderstorm, a low of 18. Friday, a mix of sun and cloud, a chance of showers with a high of 25, humid X 31. Saturday, sunny with a high of 24, and Sunday, sunny with a high of 24.

country afternoons, realizing there's a lot of Zachs in country music. That's Zach Top, Good Times at Tan Lines. And our next artist is also a Zach, Zach John King. He released his debut album, I'm What You Get, on August the 28th. Here he is with Get to Drinkin' on New Country Afternoons.

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Niagara's new country, 89.1.

0: New Country Afternoons. Gotta love some Winona. That's no one else on earth. If you love the throwbacks, well, 90s throwback long weekend, we've got you covered. Kicking off tomorrow afternoon at 5 and all through the Labor Day long weekend. New Country Afternoons.
1: He's a ranch hand in a pinch, man. 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

Country Afternoons, High Valley with Allison Krauss, Do This Life. We're talking about one thing that you own way too many of. We heard from Dave. He says fishing rods. My wife says 12 is too many. He does not agree. Sarah says water bottles. Somehow every event my kids attend sends another one home. Bailey Zimmerman, Chevy Silverado, New Country Afternoons.

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8: On the QEW, you're dealing with afternoon volume, but there are no collisions to report. The Main Street Bridge is up, and at the border, the Rainbow Cars to Canada, a 15-minute wait. 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

Country Afternoons. New music from Tim Hicks, The Pilots. He's headlining opening night of the Sauble Beach Party tomorrow night. Here's Shaboozey with Cowgirl, New Country Afternoons.

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1: Good afternoon, I'm Brandon Warby. Cloudy tonight, your New Country 89.1 Niagara Pinpoint weather details coming up. A Welland man is in handcuffs after an investigation by the Niagara Police Internet Child Exploitation Unit. Police say 24-year-old David Jones was identified as a suspect in late August before a search of a home led to his arrest. He's been charged with accessing and possessing child sexual abuse material. Niagara on the Lake is asking residents, visitors, and businesses to weigh in on the future of parking across the community. The town has launched a survey as part of its comprehensive parking study, which will look at parking needs in all five urban areas, including availability, accessibility, and long-term sustainability. The study will also consider how parking can better support walking, cycling, and other ways of getting around. The survey is open until September 30th, with additional opportunities for public input planned, including pop-up events, stakeholder workshops, and a public information center. And as summer winds down across Niagara, thousands of seasonal workers are beginning to head back to school. But for Niagara Parks, the work doesn't stop when the summer crowds thin out. Niagara Parks CEO David Adams says Niagara Parks is putting more focus on growing its off-season business with attractions like the Niagara Parks Power Station and Niagara Takes Flight operating year-round.
2: We are looking to grow the off-season with business opportunities, whether that be Winter Festival of Lights that we've been doing for a number of years, but also new events, new sites that are open year-round. So we added the Niagara Parks Power Station in 2021. That's a new year-round attraction.
1: It's a sign that while summer may be winding down, Niagara Parks is continuing to grow its year-round footprint and the jobs that come with it. In sports, the Toronto Blue Jays wrapped up their series with the Cleveland Guardians this afternoon with a 6-3 win. Toronto currently sits a half game back of Cleveland for the final wildcard spot in the American League. The Niagara Ice Dogs kick off their preseason tonight at Meridian Center, hosting the Oshawa Generals. And the Welland Junior Canadians visit the Hamilton Steel tonight in GOHL preseason action. The next time you're scrolling through your phone, visit NiagaraDailyNews.ca and see what Niagara's talking about. 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
1: Mainly cloudy tonight, a chance of showers with the risk of a thunderstorm, a low of 18. Friday, a mix of sun and cloud, a chance of showers with a high of 25, humid X 31. Saturday, sunny with a high of 24, and Sunday, sunny with a high of 24. 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

Country Afternoons, Dallas Smith, Good Time Goes. He performed live at the CNE on Monday night with special guest Hardy. Tonight, Dallas Smith with Default, OLG Stage at Falls View Casino, Wide Mouth Mason performing too. Lainey Wilson with John Mayer, Phone Keys Wallet, New Country Afternoons.

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3: Seeing an issue on the 403 westbound at York Boulevard in Hamilton. The right lane is blocked with a stalled vehicle. That's causing quite a bit of a slowdown through there. The Glendale Avenue and Clarence Street bridges are up. And at the border, the Queenston Lewiston Cars to Canada, 15 minutes. The Rainbow Cars to Canada, a 20-minute wait. 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
2: New Country 89.1, Niagara Pinpoint Weather.
3: Mainly cloudy tonight, a chance of showers with the risk of a thunderstorm, a low of 18. Friday, a mix of sun and cloud, a chance of showers with a high of 25, humid X 31. Saturday, sunny with a high of 24. And Sunday, sunny with a high of 24.

Country Afternoons. Dan and Shay recently released their sixth studio album, Young. They're playing RBC Amphitheater October the 1st. Here's Say So on New Country Afternoons.

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closed up his case and he said, I'll start this show. And fire flew from his fingertips as he rosined up his bow. And he pulled the bow across the strings and it made an evil hiss. And then a band of demons

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Johnny said, "Devil, just come on back if you ever want to try again. 'Cause I told you once, you son of a gun, I'm..."

country afternoons. I'm Trinette. That will always be one of my all-time favorites. Charlie Daniels Band, The Devil Went Down to Georgia. And if you love the country classics, 90s era in particular, 90s throwback long weekend, we've got you covered starting tomorrow at 5 o'clock. Here's Zach Topf, South of Sanity, New Country Afternoons.

afternoons. I'm Trinette. Have you seen and or heard of Kacey Musgraves' giant sparkly balls? Well, lots of people are talking about it. I've seen some video of it. Enormous, anatomically inspired sparkly disco balls as part of her middle of nowhere tour. Some fans are complaining. I just laughed when I saw them, I have to admit. Kacey, she's not really concerned, though. She's joking on stage. It takes a lot of balls to get up there. Too funny. Riley Green, think as you're drunk. I'm just thinking about the disco balls. New Country Afternoon.

0: Brace yourselves, Niagara, because the new country, 89.1, Build It Again Ron Community Cruiser, is coming to crash your perfectly planned day. 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
0: 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Niagara Bullseye Traffic.
8: Still seeing quite a bit of volume out there on the QEW, but there are no collisions to pass along. At the Canal Bridges, the Lakeshore Road, Queenston Street, and Allenburg Bridges are up. And at the border, the Queenston, Lewiston, Cars to Canada, 15 minutes. The Rainbow, Cars to Canada, a 20-minute wait. 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

New Country Afternoons, James Barker Band, After Dark. I will never tire of seeing those guys live. That's why I'm especially excited that they're performing at the Canadian Country Music Awards. Those are coming up September the 19th. They'll be live from Saskatoon. Kenny Chesney, Carry On, New Country Afternoons.

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0: 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From the Niagara Daily News.ca newsroom, here's what's trending on New Country 89.1.
1: Good afternoon, I'm Brandon Warby. 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Niagara Pinpoint weather details coming up. GO Train service to the Niagara region is being reduced. Metrolinx made the announcement earlier this week, stating that just one train will travel to and from the region during weekdays starting September 8th. Niagara Falls MPP Wayne Gates, who has been a longtime advocate of all-day service to the region, had this to say.
2: If you can imagine, they're going to reduce the number of trains coming to Niagara Falls at a time that we're all saying that we need two-way all day, all the way to Niagara Falls, particularly coming from Toronto. We need it for our residents who are working in Toronto. We also need it for the tourists to come to Niagara Falls.
1: Metrolinx adds that the reduction is temporary and suggests taking GO Bus Route 12 to the Burlington GO Station. Niagara Region is being recognized for finding smarter ways to save water and energy at its long-term care homes. The region has received the Ontario Water Works Association's 2026 Water and Energy Efficiency Award of Excellence for upgrades at Rappeljay Lodge. An ozone laundry system and low-flow toilet replacements helped cut the facility's water use by more than 2,500 cubic meters last year, while also reducing hot water, natural gas, and electricity use. The changes were made without affecting resident care or infection prevention. Niagara says the same measures have now been rolled out across all seven of its long-term care homes as part of a broader push to improve efficiency and reduce resource use. And the Lincoln Pelham Public Library is getting a major boost toward its plans to transform the Fonthill branch. An anonymous donor has given $500,000, leaving about $950,000 to raise for the $4 million renovation project. More than $1.5 million has now been raised through the Next Chapter campaign, with Phase 1 fully funded by the Town of Pelham and construction expected to start this month. The nearly 40-year-old branch will get a new accessible entrance, washrooms, and an upgraded program room in the first phase. A second phase would add more flexible spaces, an elevator, and roughly 3,000 square feet of new public space. The library says the latest donation could allow both phases to move forward without requiring a second closure. In sports, the Toronto Blue Jays wrapped up their series with the Cleveland Guardians this afternoon with a 6-3 win. Toronto currently sits a half game back of Cleveland for the final wild card spot in the American League. The Niagara Ice Dogs kick off their preseason tonight at Meridian Center, hosting the Oshawa Generals. And the Welland Junior Canadians visit the Hamilton Steel tonight in GOHL preseason action. The next time you're scrolling through your phone, visit NiagaraDailyNews.ca and see what Niagara's talking about. 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
1: Mainly cloudy tonight, a chance of showers with the risk of a thunderstorm, a low of 18. Friday, a mix of sun and cloud, a chance of showers with a high of 25, humid X 31. Saturday, sunny with a high of 24. And Sunday, sunny with a high of 24. 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
8: Still finding some leftover volume on the QEW, but traffic is starting to pick up. There are no collisions to report at the Canal Bridges, the Carleton Street, Queenston Street, and Mallenby Avenue bridges are up. And at the border, the Queenston-Lewiston cars to the U.S. 20 minutes, and the Peace Bridge cars to the U.S. 30 minutes, and cars and trucks to Canada a 15-minute wait. 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
8: Mainly cloudy tonight, a chance of showers with the risk of a thunderstorm, a low of 18. Friday, a mix of sun and cloud, a chance of showers with a high of 25, humid X 31. Saturday, sunny with a high of 24, and Sunday, sunny with a high of 24.

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1: He's a ranch hand in a pinch, man. Hotter than the red on the cattle brand. Cause she's a gold digger with a quick trigger. A cast iron skillet swinging lid flipper. Now he's a double wide on the county line.

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Three afternoons, Lainey Wilson, Hang Tight, Honey. Reminiscing about the good old days, as you called them, about coming up as a superstar alongside artists like Morgan Wallen and Hardy. They were all touring together before any of them had really broken through on the scene. And she describes the guys as longtime friends. Here's Shaboozey, Cowgirl, New Country Afternoons.

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afternoons. We're taking you straight back to the 90s for the Labor Day long weekend, your 90s throwback long weekend. And we've got one of those songs to get you warmed up from Alan Jackson after Stella Lefty on New Country Afternoons.

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9: The QEW looks to be moving well. You may still find a few volume slowdowns, but overall traffic is steady. There are no collisions. The Lakeshore Road and Carlton Street bridges are up. And at the border, the Queens to Lewiston cars and trucks to the U.S., 10 to 20 minutes. The Peace Bridge cars to the U.S., 25 minutes. And cars and trucks to Canada, a 15-minute wait. 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
10: New Country

Country afternoons to Neil Town. Sunshine's free, manifesting some sunshine for this Labor Day long weekend. I'm Trinette heading out of here, but we're inching closer to Friday and that long weekend together. Have a great night. Billy Zimmerman, Chevy Silverado, New Country Afternoons.

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1: Mainly cloudy tonight, a chance of showers with the risk of a thunderstorm, a low of 18. Friday, a mix of sun and cloud, a chance of showers with a high of 25, humid X 31. Saturday, sunny with a high of 24, and Sunday, sunny with a high of 24.

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Today is not one of those days. 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